You believed in me before I ever believed in myself. You saw a woman with purpose, even when I was just your little girl trying to find her way. I remember that night, standing beside you, I was terrified. But you pushed me and you gave me my first stage, my first moments, my first wings.

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1: 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I do confess.
0: Uh-huh. Wait, yeah. Do you tell the truth, though?
1: Yeah, I do.
0: Yeah, right.
1: You?
0: Yeah, you're nothing but a skeezer. You know what? I got some other stories to say about